So I think it's about having curiosity with London and rebirthing your curiosity about the city, going and taking a route to a place that you probably wouldn't normally take to discover a hidden gem along the way. London is such a city of contrast. You can go from a historic landmark one second to looking at modern skylines in the next, even in the same breath. And I think that is one of the things that makes the city incredible. I feel like London maxing is the antidote to a lot of negative stereotypes that London has. I think it's easy to paint London as just a place that is gloomy and you go and work and you live and that's it, which I find crazy because London is arguably one of the best cities in the world. And so I think it's kind of reclaiming the beauty that London has.

0: 哦，就这样而已。好，但是他觉得，嗯，如果你的感觉是这样子的话，就嗯太 crazy 了哦。其实，他所发掘的伦敦无疑就是世界上最棒的城市之一，无疑的，叫做 arguably。那他觉得这个伦敦最大化这样子的热潮，就是要重新的找回伦敦之美reclaim 重新找回来的意思 reclaim reclaim。 好，我们再听一次哦。
1: So I think it's about having curiosity with London and rebirthing your curiosity about the city, going and taking a route to a place that you probably wouldn't normally take to discover a hidden gem along the way. London is such a city of contrast. You can go from a historic landmark one second to looking at modern skylines in the next, even in the same breath. And I think that is one of the things that makes the city incredible. I feel like London maxing is the antidote to a lot of negative stereotypes that London has. I think it's easy to paint London as just a place that is gloomy and you go and work and you live and that's it, which I find crazy because London is arguably one of the best cities in the world. And so I think it's kind of reclaiming the beauty that London has.
0: I think it's about having curiosity with London and rebirthing your curiosity about the city. 就是你对于这个城市，对于伦敦这座城市，你要有好奇心。没有的话，就是你要对它重新产生好奇心。Going and taking a route to a place that you probably wouldn't normally take.To discover a hidden gem along the way. 那你就是出门找一条路线你通常不会走的路线去发掘当中隐藏的景点，沿路隐藏的这些珠宝般的景点那 London is such a city of contrast. 它是一个对比感很强烈的城市。 You can go from historic landmark one second to looking at modern skylines the next, even in the same breath. 那通常就是你可以在转瞬间就从一个有历史意义的地标，然后看到这个现代感很强烈的天际线这样。And I think that is one of the things that makes the city incredible. 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arguably one of the best cities in the world. 他认为伦敦其实是世界上，无疑是世界上最棒的城市之一。So I think it's kind of reclaiming the beauty that London has. 这一股热潮就是让大家找回伦敦之美好，我们再听一次哦。
1: So I think it's about having curiosity with London and rebirthing your curiosity about the city, going and taking a route to a place that you probably wouldn't normally take to discover a hidden gem along the way. London is such a city of contrast. You can go from a historic landmark one second to looking at modern skylines in the next, even in the same breath. And I think that is one of the things that makes the city incredible. I feel like London maxing is the antidote to a lot of negative stereotypes that London has. I think

easy to paint London as just a place that is gloomy and you go and work and you live and that's it, which I find crazy because London is arguably one of the best cities in the world. And so I think it's kind of reclaiming the beauty that London has.

0: Dr. Kravitz, you have a visitor in the main lobby.
1: 医疗健康大小事都在景广保健室。
2: 大家好，我是耳鼻喉专科医师李平，提醒大家